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And we'd love to send you to see Niall Horan on his Dinner Party Live Tour. What's up? It's Ashley King, B98.5, and we could send you and a guest to the U.S. city of your choice to see Niall Horan. You'll get flights, hotel, concert tickets. You get access to the Dinner Party VIP Lounge. So, yeah, you get some snacks and drinks and all of that good stuff. You can enter in this national contest right now at V98.com for your chance to win.

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2: From the KRN Newsroom, I'm Jay Jones. A major overhaul of the nation's farm programs is moving forward after the Senate Agriculture Committee approved Farm Bill 2.0 in a party-line vote. Arkansas Senator John Bozeman, chairman of the committee, helped lead the legislation. The five-year proposal would strengthen crop insurance and other risk management programs, expand conservation and specialty crop

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0: Talking about your coffee today. You were telling me about you and a friend not having your coffee.
1: We were in like the stop and go traffic. It was constantly stopping. We didn't go above like 5 or 10 miles an hour. Uh-huh. And I kind of zoned out and I rear-ended a car. And we didn't even hit it hard, but it totaled her front end because I put a hole in the radiator.
0: All right, that's no good. Have your coffee every morning, okay? Tell me how you spilled your coffee, though. 501-300-0985.

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0: 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You ever spilled coffee on you? Happened to me.
1: Well, it's the middle of third shift. I'm waitressing at a restaurant here in town.
0: Mm-hmm.
1: And I didn't realize that they had mopped the floors out in the dining room area because they forgot to put a web floor sign up. So I had 6 cups of coffee and a coffee pot on my tray as I'm walking out. I hit that wet spot, and 6 people wore the coffee and the coffee pot because the tray went in the air and everything went behind me.
0: Oh, no.
1: By the time they got out there, it was kind of lukewarm, so it really wasn't the hottest coffee possibly could be, like right off the burner. So it was still kind of warmish, but a little bit hot, but not enough to say it would scald you.
0: So you didn't wear the coffee. 6 other people wore the coffee. Good for you. It's B98.5 for the ride. I'll smile.